You just heard Monkberry Moon's Alight by Ram. Paul McCartney and Linda McCartney's crazy ass psychedelic, one of the first alternative albums ever, potentially, record. Yeah, that one was batshit. I forgot how crazy it was. I don't know if I was fully prepared for it, but people need to hear. Right now, A Honeydew Blue by Romantico. It was funny, I was looking for, it's from Romantico, the 2022 remaster by 800 Cherries. Wow, Cherries and Honeydew? My god, two fruits, one bat. That'd be crazy. You know how like people say like, oh, to make grapes, you like step on them in a bathtub? That's what I heard. I assume that's like what people in Spain are doing. But imagine it was like that, but with berries in a bat. Like to make berry juice, you had to like hit the berries with a bat. I don't know. That seems kind of rude to the berries, but also, eh, I don't know. It's kind of cool, I guess. Or, oh my god, like baseball where like you have to like, you throw fruits and you have to like hit the fruit and make it explode. That would be a sport I would like be into. Oh, or it's like you have a big, like a canvas and you try to like bounce the berries from the bat to the canvas and it's like berry art. You guys, I think I have a residency ready. Berry art boards. This is the kind of music that makes me want to say do-do-do-do-do. It's just so, it's so chill. But yeah, I was looking for this other song, Honeydew, which I'll play later. And then I found this Honeydew Blue song, and I was like, this is awesome, I love it. So more Honeydew to go around. Honeydew is one of those flavors that is kind of contentious. Like, I feel like if there's a Honeydew melon on like a breakfast buffet, I'm not going to necessarily eat it. But if it's like a Honeydew boba, yeah. Or if it's like a Honeydew flavored, like, aperitif. I don't know. I could really get down with that. Or like fresh Honeydew juice. Wait a second. Like, agua fresca or something. That would be really good. I was also thinking if I did stand up, this would be a really good bit. I haven't practiced this. I was just thinking this today. I do like a community yoga class once a week. And they always have like new instructors teach. So instructors who have never taught like a huge class before, who are like training for bigger things, you know. And every time I go into the studio for one of these classes, it's a new teacher. Sometimes they'll have a couple weeks where they teach. But I realized today, like, the variety of music taste that the teachers have is like it's pretty wild. Like, because it's not, you know, they're not like getting ready for a radio show. It's just kind of like, you know, what they think would be good for a class setting. And so it goes, the variety of sound is like, it goes from like Game of Thrones instrumental, where it's like, dun, dun, dun, like I am running from the castle to find my destiny and slay the dragon, into like chill beach beats. Like, I'm wearing a bikini, to being like Phoebe Bridgers sad songs. All of that happened to me today. And the whiplash is insane. Then it goes to almost like electro chant music and like questionable in the sense of like something questionable is happening. That's how I could describe it. Like beats. So the whiplash is crazy because you'll be doing downward dog and suddenly it's like, oh my god, you feel like the floor is about to like break open underneath you. And then it'll be like, oh my god, I'm at like Coachella. And then it's like, oh my god, I'm at, you know, a rave. And then you're suddenly like listening to electro Gregorian chants. Every time it's like that. Like, I would say maybe the most cohesive playlist they've had is like all kind of chill beats you would hear at like a hotel in Florida. But, and it's not a dig, it's just like an anthropological research thing. And I will be back and I will explain this phenomenon later. But for now, Juicy Fruit by M2. And then Jemmy Juice by Nikki Jemmy and Sarah Benito. Thanks for tuning in to Sound Spiral.

Just heard Tangerine by May Powell. Before that, Persimmon by The Army, The Navy, and Pineapple Juice from The Bottoms' original score, Charlie XCX and Leo Berenberg. Right now is Rambutan by Diana Lopez. If you missed the beginning of this episode, this whole show is fruit themed. It simply must have a fruit name in it. So far, the fruits we've gotten are sumac, cherry, monkberry, honeydew, pineapple, persimmon, tangerine, and now rambutan. So we're up to 8 fruits. I don't know if we'll get how many we'll get to. There are a few strawberry songs, but I think 8's pretty good so far. In about 30 minutes, we have 8 different fruits covered. We're off to a good start, honestly, and who doesn't love fruit gum? Recently, I tried the 5 gum strawberry flavor, and it blew my mind. At least I think it was the strawberry flavor. I got this really cool pack of gum that was hand-designed by local artists that are launching something in Berkeley called Videozine. Check them out. They're doing like a kind of like a CCTV-style film channel online, I think, at Videozine Berkeley, and they made the cutest gum packages. So shout out to them. The artist, hand designed them and chose to fill it with 5 gum, which I'm pretty sure was the strawberry one. But yeah, videozine.tv. I think they're looking for local filmmakers to submit their work. So if that's you or that could be you, you should check them out. And who knows, maybe you'll get some good gum or make your own pack of gum. So yeah, we're about halfway through this show, and I want to say thank you all for tuning in to BFF.fm. I am a big fan of being super chill on a Monday. Ideally, a chill Monday is where it's at. That's obviously harder in practice than it is in reality. Well, enjoy the rest of Rambutan. Next up is another strawberry hit by Caroline Loveflow. Thanks for tuning in.

Shortcake by Goodie Bag. Before that, Strawberries by Architecture in Tokyo. Before that, Oranges by Alex G. And right now, Nectarine by Woon 2. Or 1 2. 1 2. 1 2. It's a little hard. It's Woon, W N. But I guess it's 1 2. Well, I would say I was not lying when I said Strawberries would be in the lead. So we have 1, 2, 3 songs with the word strawberry in it. And what song, what fruits have we added since the last time I checked? Nectarine is pretty much, Nectarine and orange, if you would consider orange a fruit. I think most people would. So sumac, I'm trying to count all of the different fruits we have. Well, I'm about to get another fruit going, so don't you even worry, because next up is tangerine by Aaron Child. So I'm personally going to say tangerine and orange can be separate. Like for orange, traditional orange. And next up is raspberry swirl. So that actually is, we're getting some variety. So we got sumac, cherry, monkberry, honeydew, pineapple, persimmon. We already had a tangerine. So tangerine, rambutan, strawberry, orange, and nectarine. So I guess we're at 11 now. 11 songs with different fruit names. I don't know how many more we're going to be able to get in the next 9 minutes, but I'm hopeful there'll be at least two. Two more. So if we could get up to 13, I'd be happy. Even 12, honestly. Thanks for listening to BFF.FM, Sound Spiral, DJ Arc Antica, Mondays 5 to 6 p.m. I hope you're enjoying your Monday evening so far. And yeah, enjoy the rest of the show. And yeah, sit back and relax. Keep listening to the next shows. There's a great lineup tonight.

All right, everybody, welcome back to another episode of Pickle Planet number 192 today, this evening, this wonderful Monday night. Happy belated birthday to me. Happy belated Mother's Day to those with mothers and mother-related festivities over the weekend, I guess. I don't know what you did. It's a big brunch day, apparently. But yeah, I don't know. I wanted to say this week we're going to kind of dive into some kind of this indie vibes, basically. This song I opened up with was Daydream by Youth Lagoon, and I've been really like deep diving back into Youth Lagoon and like my early 2010s like alternative indie twee, whatever they're calling it on the internet now, aesthetic things. So I thought I'd make a playlist of that today, mixed with some newer stuff from similar bands or time period, and then some stuff that's coming to town. So I opened up with Youth Lagoon. This next one here is Beach House, the song Lemon Glow, which is definitely a little trippy, kind of psychedelic-ish, but not like it's Beach House. Like, you know what Beach House is, but it's still great. Every song is awesome. And yeah, I don't know. Just stick along for the ride. This is going to be very like vibey kind of zone out music. So if you need to put this on and wash your dishes, or I don't know, you're kind of just trying to zone out and learn a new craft, like some cross stitching, which I've probably been doing a lot of. I always do that, or knitting, or making Lego sets, or I don't know. What do you guys like to do when you have just music from BFF just soundtracking your life, I guess? Anyway, I don't know. This is going to be an interesting episode, so I hope you're ready for it. Thanks a lot. This is Pickle Planet 192 here on BFF.fm.

All right, that last band there was Innerwave, based out of L.A. somewhere, I guess. It says here Gardena, but L.A. is like the general term for that area, because people don't know the specifics in this. Anyway, Innerwave, they are fun, right? Don't you think? They're newer, but they're also giving off that same vibe as like the indie, literal indie wave, you know? Anyway, they're playing in Berkeley at the end of the month, the 26th to be specific. So if you're looking for something to go do, it's a Tuesday night at the UC Theater in Berkeley. So get a ticket. I don't know who they're playing with. I didn't look that part up. But it's a lot of fun, and they look pretty cool. So if I'm able to do that, then I'm going to try. I'm going to try my best. I think that's after, what is that, Memorial Weekend or something coming up after that or before that? So maybe just make it a 4-day weekend and don't work on Tuesday and then just go to the show. I don't know. I don't know what you're going to do. What do people do on Memorial Weekend? I should know this by now. I think we're going to try. Ooh, actually, I think we're going to try to have a barbecue at the bar. So if you're in the marina, I don't know. Follow the low or the low SF on Instagram. See what we're doing. This is some cross promotion over here. But yeah, so I feel like, I don't know, I want to try to do a barbecue. We'll see. We do have a grill. I think that's a barbecue day. I guess it depends on the weather. I don't know. Anyway, your thoughts, let me know. This next song is, this song is called Feel It Now by Luna Luna, which they have since disbanded, but I discovered them maybe like, I don't know, last year. I was like, I think I was looking for some other kind of indie zone out stuff, but like they have other stuff. But there's a couple of bands that are similar, like this next one, Luna Luna, but then after that is going to be Las Robertas, and then The Sacred Souls, like kind of more Latino in the, I guess, I don't know if this is, we're going to kind of roll into some like soulful new soul stuff, if that makes sense. But it doesn't. It doesn't have to. It's going to be a fun episode. Just zone out with me, all right? This one is going to be Feel It Now. You're listening to Pickle Planet number 192 here on BFF.FM. And yeah, I feel like I'll try to tell you if there's a couple of bands. I think there's a few of these that are actually going to be playing here. Oh my gosh, I forgot I put that on. Okay. Speaking of 2000s music, I put on The Whitest Boy Alive at the end of today's episode, so stay tuned for that. But I was just thinking about them because of how everybody right now is just like getting over the Coachella and like Stagecoach and all that. And Coachella, I feel like if I know you in real life, I've definitely mentioned this before. I probably even said it on here. I don't know. But like there was a couple of years where I worked Coachella, and then I went in 2010, maybe. I think, yeah, we like loaded up my friend's car and we did the official car camping. Like this was pre-influencers and stuff. But I remember I wanted to see The Whitest Boy Alive so bad because I loved them. And that album had just come out. I think that one came out in like 2009 or something like that. But I remember the Dreams, maybe. I think that's the album that came out, or Rules, whichever one. Anyway, I wanted to see them so bad, and I remember we were in the tent, and it was like one of the last shows, and they were like, I was shivering because I don't think they did ins and outs, or maybe I wanted to see too many bands that I couldn't like go in and out without missing a bunch of stuff, and I didn't like whatever. Anyway, I just remember being like like a little tiny baby, basically. I was like 21 or whatever it was, and shivering. And my little flip phone and everything. It was, what a wild time. Anyway, but yeah, wildest time for The Whitest Boy Alive, that show, incredible. But
I was like looking it up on YouTube the other day, and of course there's like rips of the show, and it's just, it's such a different vibe than it is now. It's so wild to see. Anyway, there's that. Memory lane.

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That last one there was Our Imperium by Las Robertas off their 2023 album, Love is the Answer. They are from Costa Rica. I found them when I was looking up, like, just trying to look up new, like, South American kind of bands and stuff. South and Central. But, anyway, I just, very cool, psychedelic. I think they've played, actually, bringing back Coachella to the conversation, I think they played Coachella and some other of those, like, bigger festivals. But yeah, they're really great. And I feel like you guys need a deep dive back into them. If you haven't heard them yet, deep dive in. If you have, give them another listen. Right now, we're going to listen to, what's his name? Labby Sifre? I don't know how to say anything. But this is a great song, and we're going to listen to a couple other, I think this one and David Byrne coming up next. Then Say She. But yeah, stay tuned. This is a good one.

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That last one was Debul, I want to say French, but I think I might be wrong. Anyway, that's giving me like really old school vibes, like Chromeo, but also like, what's it? Dang, I can't think of it right now. It literally was just in my head, like Zap, like, you know what I mean? Anyway, that's why I was playing some of that. But this next one is Yin Yin, One Inch Punch. And we've got a few more minutes, but thanks for checking it out. Stay tuned for the Monday lineup, Mood Swings, rest of your BFF programming here. And yeah, see you next week when I have special guests, Lesser Light, live in studio. It's going to be great. See you then.

Now, you put water into a cup, it becomes the cup. You put water into a bottle, it becomes the bottle. You put it in a teapot, it becomes the teapot. Now, water can flow, or it can crash. Be water, my friend.

All right, everybody, this is my last song. This has been really fun. Thank you for zoning out with me to the indie tunes and other psychedelic and whatever other genres you can put into today's episode. I just want to say thanks for tuning in. As always, listen to BFF.FM every week, every day, all the time. And yeah, go out there and support your local artists and local scene. And thank you for being a part of this. We'll see you next week. Lesser Light in studio. And yeah, have a great week. See ya.

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2: Happy Monday, everyone. Thanks for tuning in to this week's episode of Mood Swings with me, your host, Mood Ring. I'm here with a really special guest. I'm actually really bad at introducing people, so I'm going to let you introduce yourself, but hello.
3: Hi, I'm Jack.
2: You kind of have to, like, kiss
3: the mic. Oh, I'd have been closer.
2: Yeah, sorry about that.
3: Can you hear me now?
2: Yes.
3: Testing.
2: I'm
3: Jag. Thanks for having me. I'm excited to be here.
2: Yeah, it's an honor to have you, Queen, because I feel like I asked you on here, like, 80 years ago, and then I, like, stopped doing the show. And then here we are.
3: We are.
2: In May of 2026.
3: I'm so excited to be here. It's gonna be so fun.
2: Yeah. So we're going to share some songs. We're going to chat, and then we're going to do a little B2B. But talk to us about this opening song.
3: Ooh, this opening song has a really cool story. Okay. Let's see. Let me look up this name again.
2: It's like if you're listening to this, stand up.
3: Fearmaker, yeah. So, one of my favorite artists is Purity Ring. I came across them back in 2011, 2012, when they were still doing, like, mixtape stuff. Yeah. And I then passed on my love to my little sister, who's, like, 10 years younger. Purity Ring then went on a tour, let's see, like, 2021. And my sister got both of us VIP tickets, and we go. And what Purity Ring did is they gave everyone who got to meet them in person USBs with a different version of this song. So there's like 1,000 or 2,000 versions of this song, like, just out there. Oh. With people who got to meet them. They would, like, randomly pass it out to people in GA also. Yeah. So my sister has a version of this song. I have a version of this song. I've never played it out, because I've been, like, waiting for the right time to play it out.
2: Yeah.
3: And yeah, it's like just a little secret track that only I have from one of my favorite artists.
2: That's so cool. So your sister has, like, a completely different one?
3: Yeah.
2: But you've listened to it.
3: Yeah.
2: Which one do you like better?
3: If I remember correctly, it's been a minute. Hers is a little bit more syncopated.
2: Okay.
3: So I think it's just, like, a different vibe. I do like this one. I have been veering into more of, like, the beatless ambient tracks that are just, like, ton of chords and big sounds, you know? So I think right now I'm feeling this version. It just depends on my mood.
2: Why are you in a more ambient vibe as of late?
3: Because I think when I DJ a party, my instinct is to go for percussion, because I feel like drums and rhythm are, like, they really hit, like, a bass, something very primal. But it's always fascinating to me when you can, like, build emotion and tension without that.
2: Yeah.
3: So I feel like in that way, when you listen to, like, Track 5 by OK Lou, or, like, I don't know, even I know Smurz does a couple edits where it's, like, a beatless edit of a track. But they just, like, layer so much, and they, like, build tension. It's, like, very musical also, which I feel like it's, like, an area of my knowledge that I'm still working through. So maybe I also, like, aspire to know how to make that happen.
2: Musical background?
3: Not really. I feel like, I was trained as a singer, as a Carnatic vocalist. So it's
2: can
3: a type.
2: Can we hear some of that?
3: It's okay.
2: It's okay. That's just like
3: the look on my face is like, oh god.
2: I'm so sorry. That's just like my immediate thought.
3: No.
2: When
3: it's all good.
2: Says, I'm a singer. I'm like,
3: let's hear it. Yeah.
2: Okay, my bad.
3: I haven't sang since I was, like, in like middle school or something. So
2: my voice is
3: totally fried from, like, years of smoking. So I'd have to, like, get back into it.
2: I feel like it'll still sound good, but I respect your instrument.
3: Thank you. So I guess in that sense, I have been musically trained. And, yes. But I do think like Carnatic music works on like a completely different scale. So in terms of Western music, I was in choir for a couple years, but you know. So yeah, I think other than that, I don't have any like instrument.
0: Okay.
3: Yeah. But no piano.
0: I feel like your musicality is like top notch. And like every time I have experienced one of your sets, I'm just like, damn, this is a musical girl.
3: Thank you.
0: So I was just like wondering where that came from.
3: Oh my gosh. I do think, well, maybe we'll go through it today.
0: Ooh.
3: But I do think I am very, you know, my musical foundation is very much from Carnatic music, South Indian music, South Asian music, which is all very, very musical. Like, of course, the percussion is a big part of it, but having very strong both female and male vocalists is such a, like, fabric of our culture. So I think coming from even, like, Bollywood where, like, you know, there's, like, strings and chords and, like, emotion and feeling, you know, I think it does translate into, like, the drama.
0: Yeah.
3: Yeah.
0: Sorry, I was laughing because I remembered your face when I asked you to say that. But yes.
3: I was like, oh my God.
0: I know, I'm so sorry.
3: I'm sure I just looked like a deer in headlights.
0: I'm probably going to laugh about it throughout the episode. My bad.
3: You really got me.
0: I know, I'm so sorry. Something I need to work on. But this is good.
3: So good.
0: Yeah, this is good. Okay, let's hear another one of the songs that you want to share.
3: Okay. Let's see here.
0: You can use this one if you want to get closer to
3: Okay, why don't I do that? I'm gonna move over to the other mic.

0: Sorry.
1: Like, oh, okay, sorry.
2: I'm a DJ, I promise.
0: Okay, let's see. I think where I want to take you guys next is, speaking of my South Asian influence, I was very much raised, listening to South Indian music, specifically music by the composer A.R. Rahman. You know, he produced the Jai Ho track. He's now very much in the Western mainstream, but I'm gonna play a track that's from his first Tamil movie called Roja. And it's when a couple goes for their honeymoon, I believe, and it's about like the drama of falling in love.

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2: Hi, you're listening to Mood Swings. We're here with Jag, and we're so excited to have her here. Talk to us about those two tracks you just played.
3: Yeah, so the first one is called Pudu Vele Marley. I hope I'm pronouncing that right in Tamil. The reason I played that track is because it's from Roja, like I had mentioned, and it's such a pivotal part of my childhood. My dad would drive me to school every morning, mm-hmm. and our ritual was he would either play me a soundtrack or he would tell me a story about anything. And so this soundtrack was one that I consistently heard, and it really, this entire soundtrack, the Roja soundtrack, like really is the foundation of my musical taste. Ooh. And this producer was one of the first in India to use, you know, like drum machines, synths to compose film soundtracks, which had not mm-hmm. been done, certainly not in South India. I think Ilaiyaraaja did it before him, but he really popularized it and then broke into the Bollywood mainstream with the Dil Se soundtrack, which a lot of us have heard or heard edits of. So yeah, the slowness and the vibiness of this track meant a lot to me. When I was a little girl, I was like, in the music video, there's like a girl running through a field of flowers.
2: And,
3: I was like, wow, when I fall in love, that's what it's going to feel like. Like, it just really communicated emotion to me very young. I think like music like that is very powerful when you're a young person.
2: Yeah.
3: So that's that track. The second track I played was Gila Gila Gila. Which is sung by Adnan Sami, and it's a remix of that track. I'm trying to remember which Bollywood movie it's from. I'm gonna have to get back to you on that one. But the reason why I played it is because the movie came out when I was like 11 or 10, and it was around the time when like Bollywood movie composers or whoever was doing like the music production, they were getting a lot of inspiration from the UK and like the UK rave scene and a lot of South Asian producers that were in the scenes over there. So what would happen is they would release the soundtrack of the movie, and then they would always include a couple of like remixes of the track. And so this was pretty much the first EDM, quote unquote, track I had ever heard. This and another track called Fana, which I actually played at the first set I ever played at 10:15, which is another amazing song, also produced by A.R. Rahman. But yeah, it kind of like opened my mind to what like dance music could be in a more like EDM clubby way when I was like 11.
2: Yeah. I love how like I would consider that kind of like early childhood. I don't know if that's right.
3: Yeah.
2: I like how that was like such a formative time for your music taste.
3: Thank you.
2: How would you, okay, if you had to describe your music taste now in like two or three words, how would you describe it?
3: My music taste now in two or three words would be, the two words that are just popping into my head are feeling and drums.
2: Nice. Explain.
3: I think if a song doesn't take me somewhere, it's a hard stop for me. And I think maybe I like developed that throughout my childhood, because when I was younger, I heard music that made me feel so much. And actually, now that I'm processing this with you
2: on the show, I love this.
3: I guess I'm making this connection that Carnatic music, which is what I was trained on, I started training when I was like 5, so I was very young. It's devotional music. So you're singing to God, or like the idea is that you're singing to like a higher power, but it's all of these like strong, loving, devotional feelings. Or even if you're singing out about pain, it's like a very intense thing. And so I think maybe very young, I made the connection that like music could make me feel something, and if it's not making me feel something, I don't really gravitate towards it.
2: Yeah.
3: So I would say that. And then the drums or the percussion, I just think it's, yeah, like I mentioned before, it's just like so primal. Mm-hmm. And it's kind of crazy, like how much you can do with so little.
2: Yeah.
3: Yeah.
2: Wow. What does it take for a song to like make you feel something?
3: I don't know.
2: It depends on the song.
3: That's the secret sauce.
2: Yeah.
3: And I think that's the secret sauce. Like when I talk to my friends who are producers, it's also a secret sauce for them. I just think, and this is maybe where it gets woo-woo,
2: take it there.
3: I think there's a point when you're singing, even when you're DJing, mm-hmm. when you're dancing, whatever, when you're connected to any sort of creative endeavor where this like portal sort of opens up and then something just like comes out and then people will like ask you to deconstruct that. And you're like, I have no idea how to deconstruct that for you. Like that, it just happened. Like, it just, something just flowed through me and it came out and it hits, you know?
2: That is such like a good description of like that feeling. Do you feel like that happens every time you do a set, or is it only like once in a while?
3: I will say every time I play a set, it feels that way.
2: That's so good.
3: Yeah. But I think I have made a commitment that that's what I want my set to feel like, because I think I could easily not feel that way.
2: Right.
3: But I think that's what really excites me about music and DJing is like, because when you feel that feeling, you're like, oh my gosh, I really want to share this feeling. Because you almost feel like limitless when you feel that way. You know what I mean? I think like that's what I'm chasing every time. Yeah.
2: I feel like that's such a good thing to chase after in your experience.
3: Thank you.
2: Let's hear some more music.
3: Okay.
2: Yeah, here's the, I'm going to pass the mic
3: again. Okay.

I'm going to move over to another track that's a little bit more contemporary, but I think I'm kind of inspired by our current conversation of healing and protection. This track is called Sky Shell by K-I-O-S-K. I don't know if they pronounce it kiosk or if you pronounce it separately, but it's a song I came upon during one of my digging sprees, and it was a part of a Palestine fundraiser compilation, and I played it at my One Tablespoon set, and that set ended up being recorded, and you can watch me, it's one of those songs that I played almost for myself, because I wanted to hear it on those speakers.

0: 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Oh, the cable's fucked up.
1: Hi, you're listening to Mood Swings with me, Mood Ring, and our very special guest today, Jag. Yeah, so walk us through these two tracks you just played.
2: Yeah, so Sky Shell, I was just inspired to play that because we were talking about, you know, feeling and percussion. I feel like that track uses it in a very, like, sexy, beautiful way.
1: Yeah, it was very sensual.
2: It was very sensual, and it's, like, kind of light, but it's still, like, driving, and it's kind of, you know, like, the huh kind of sounds in it still feel, like, strong. I still remember, like, I think there are certain tracks where I hear them and I am just like, oh my God. And this was one of those.
1: Yeah.
2: So I was like, let's just throw it on. And then the second track I played you is called Magnolia, produced by Monet, who is a South Asian DJ and recently released this track as a part of a comp with a bunch of other producers in India. So this is like music that is produced in India, and I think it's a really good example of what we were talking about as well, about like the feeling and like the emotion and the drama, especially in the build before the drop. But the drop is so like, again, like know,
1: it's like forceful.
2: Yes, and it's very like strong and like driving. And I just love the tension between the two of those.
1: Yeah.
2: Yeah.
1: I love how much you incorporate, like, feeling and emotion into, like, your musical taste, but also, like, what you play. I feel like that just shows so much, like, intention.
2: Thank you.
1: And, like, for me, I feel like I sometimes will, like, lose sight of that because I'm just like, oh, I got to play bangers.
2: Mm.
1: But then I, like, am not too much focused on like the emotional build of a set, which now I'm like, I should do that more.
2: Yeah, I think especially as DJs, like I really try to think of where I am in someone else's life. And what I mean by that is like, I try to imagine like, okay, someone's had like a long work day or you know, just like the world we live in. And then like, okay, someone paid money or like got in an Uber and then, you know, made their way here. And like, there's all this stuff happening. And I try to make sure I'm like reading enough or I have like enough of a finger on the pulse where I'm like understanding the collective vibe. And then it's like, okay, based on the collective vibe, like, how do we experience this like thing together?
1: Yeah.
2: Yeah.
1: Wow. I love how much you care about the audience.
2: Thank you.
1: You're a caring, compassionate queen.
2: You're giving me so many compliments. I love it.
1: Why would I not? Like, why would I not do that? And you're in my space.
2: I mean,
1: like, I need to do that.
2: I felt the way about your sets too. You have to know this. Like, I still remember your set at Death Fest. I still remember because it was so funny because I knew you were a kick-ass DJ. And I was like,
1: We didn't even meet at that time.
2: Yeah, but I had heard your mixes and I was like, oh yeah, like she knows what she's doing. But it was so funny for me to experience like other people I had come with just be like flabbergasted. Like my husband was like dancing so hard and then he would like run back to me and be like, she is so good, and then like run back.
1: Whoa. And I didn't even see any of that because I was too scared to look up.
2: Honestly, you looked like you were so unbothered. You were like,
1: I don't got the time vibe. I love that I give off that vibe. I'm like shaking up there.
2: You're like, you know what, do what you want, I'm just playing good music.
1: Yeah, that was like my vibe because I did win that one, but it's okay. That's so nice to hear.
2: Yeah,
1: thank you for saying that, queen.
2: Of course.
1: And that literally was before I had ever spoken to you.
2: Yeah, I think that was actually the first time after that set was the first time we spoke.
1: Yeah,
2: because I think I literally said this.
1: Yeah, What a formative moment in our relationship.
2: Yeah.
1: And look at us now.
2: Well, look at us now.
1: Yeah, I'm so happy you're here. I do want to give some time for a little B2B. But before that, I have, like, this list of questions. And they're non-music related.
2: Ooh.
1: And I was in a silly mood when I

0: So pick a number between 1 and 4.
1: 1 and 4. I'll do a solid 2.
0: This is a good one.
1: Oh no.
0: Now, now I needed to compose myself because I was laughing. Okay, if you had to choose, would you rather be 12 feet tall or 12 inches tall, and why?
1: That's a really good question, actually.
0: Thank you.
1: And really difficult. Let's talk about it. Okay, because.
0: I have an answer. I'm gonna
1: Okay.
0: wait until you say your answer because I don't want to influence your answer.
1: Okay. I'm gonna just think out my thought process
0: That's
1: here.
0: the best.
1: My gut intuition is I would rather be. Oh, this is actually so tough. Okay, wait. If I'm 12 inches tall, do I get like a emotional support human that can help me?
0: Yeah, it's literally like you're living your life now, but your size is different. So you're still DJing.
1: I'm still DJing.
0: Yeah.
1: Okay. Okay.
0: But you know a lot of people, I'll say that. Like people, you can have helpers.
1: Yeah. Because what I'm thinking is I'm. Okay, like 12 inches, that's like 1 foot. It's not like the worst. It's not the worst.
0: Exactly,
1: Yeah, it's like a
0: exactly.
1: baby. I'm like a baby,
0: Baby, a
1: basically.
0: ruler.
1: Yeah, I'm baby, I'm a
0: Yeah.
1: ruler. And like, I'm thinking I could just pull like a Ratatouille type situation and I'm just like, Geppetto the situation.
0: Yeah.
1: And like, I just communicate my needs and get
0: Yes.
1: around and babies crawl,
0: Babies
1: Babies
0: crawl.
1: crawl and I could. And I say this only because of a friend who's almost, he's like pretty much 7 feet tall. And only
0: Okay.
1: 7 feet tall, right? But like,
0: Yeah.
1: sometimes it's just, I see the downsides of being so tall. Like flights, even being in the car, the back issues,
0: Yep.
1: it's a lot.
0: So imagine like 7 plus like, oh my God, now I can't remember math.
1: Five.
0: Oh my God. Yes. 7. 7 plus 5 equals 12.
1: And you can take that to the bank.
0: You can take that to any bank.
1: Any
0: Any
1: bank.
0: bank in any
1: And they'll
0: school.
1: give you nothing.
0: Yeah, they won't give you
1: Yeah,
0: anything.
1: they won't give
0: But
1: you
0: will you
1: anything.
0: even fit into a bank at 12 feet?
1: I don't think so.
0: Exactly. And yet I feel like you would have to like lay down and like kind of crawl to like get into to get through any
1: To
0: door.
1: get through any door, you'd be a nuisance at shows. Like you would be the absolute worst.
0: Yeah.
1: Like we're two short queens. Like, can you imagine if someone 12 feet
0: Yeah,
1: tall
0: that's
1: was
0: like
1: in front
0: 12
1: of us?
0: apples tall.
1: Yeah.
0: That's way too many
1: It's just
0: apples.
1: like, yeah, it's like, those videos of like three kids on each other's shoulders?
0: Yeah.
1: Yeah, it would be like
0: It would be
1: that.
0: like that. But you wouldn't even have like a coat long enough to like reach
1: No,
0: the
1: it would all
0: bottom.
1: be one
0: It
1: person
0: all,
1: and terrifying.
0: yeah. Like that would be so scary to see. And I feel like if I
1: Meanwhile,
0: was 12 feet, I would be scared to see other people's reactions
1: oh,
0: to my
1: totally.
0: height more than if I was 12 inches.
1: Yeah, 12 inches. Like, listen,
0: It's
1: they have
0: cute.
1: baby Bjorns.
0: They have so many things
1: They have hiking
0: for
1: backpacks.
0: Yep.
1: And listen,
0: Pockets.
1: I figured this thing out early, so I got a man who is committed to me, and
0: Yeah.
1: he'll just carry me around in his baby Bjorn. And we're gonna live a really happy life together.
0: Yeah. Yeah.
1: And if that's not love, I don't know what is.
0: Hey.
1: Hey.
0: You're just dropping pearls of wisdom on the
1: Listen,
0: floor.
1: I could go all day.
0: Scattering all over the floor. Pearls. Everyone
1: Pearls.
0: watch out.
1: Everyone watch out. Especially the 12-foot tall man. You better watch out.
0: Yeah, you better watch out if you're over 7 feet tall
1: Yeah.
0: anyway.
1: Yeah, exactly.
0: And also it's like you can't hear anyone up there.
1: No.
0: Do you feel like I don't know if I feel like I struggle with this. Tall people cannot hear me.
1: No, they can't. And then they do the thing where like they're like, what? And then they get like really uncomfortably close to you.
0: Yeah.
1: And then
0: Could
1: you
0: you
1: have to
0: not bend
1: like,
0: down to talk to me?
1: yeah, and then you're like, oh, now you're in my space, but I like totally get why. And it's
0: Yeah.
1: just weird.
0: Yeah.
1: Yeah.
0: Yeah. All right.
1: Anyways.
0: Yeah, anyways, I'm glad that we share that experience. Yeah.

0: We do.
1: Okay, well, let's do a little B2B with the
0: I'm
1: time that
0: down.
1: we have
0: I'm
1: left.
0: down.
1: Yeah, while you are selecting a song, what can I say on here? Thank you, Jag, for being here today. Jag was my first guest back after like a very long break, so I was like pretty I honestly felt scared to like have you in here. Just because I admire you so much and I really respect you. And I just like enjoy
0: Oh, thank
1: spending time with you.
0: you.
1: Yeah. And I feel like this is like a perfect like dive back into like doing the show. I'm gonna have a guest next week. We'll see what the vibe is like. I feel like it might be a little different, but you know, we'll see. Okay, we're just gonna get into the music. We'll probably pop in just to say bye, but if not, stay tuned for the Monday lineup with Erica. And everyone, take care and have the best week ever. Okay, bye.
0: Test. Pause.

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1: 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You are tuned in to the Monday lineup radio show. I'm Erica here with you Monday evenings from 8 to 10 p.m. We're going on a little bit of a journey in the next couple of hours. If you're familiar with the show, if you're a longtime Monday lineup listener, or if you listened to last week's show, you've probably figured out that I am here tonight with another installment of long form radio, a little series that I do when the spirit moves me, I guess you could say, to play some longer tracks. Everything you'll hear tonight, including that first track from Fortet, is more than 9 minutes long. So more of a deeper listening experience, a time to just disconnect and maybe reset your attention span a little bit. I started this series well before TikTok was a thing, but it feels ever more just necessary, I guess. That's a strong word, but in this day and age where like a 2 minute song is feels like a long one to some folks. But not here, not tonight. We'll be doing long form listening together. And as mentioned, that first track is from Fortet, called Love Cry. And we actually listened last week to the Ramon Pang remix of that track. Also amazing. He does a lot in less than 5 minutes with that. But given that Fortet just put out this EP with that track on it, I thought, you know, it's a good one to kick off. I think this is like the eighth or ninth installment of long form radio in the nearly 10 years of this show. I don't know. I'll have to go back and count. But anyways, yeah, there have been a lot of longer tracks that have sort of come across my desk. Or have been released somewhat recently that I've been collecting. So that's what it felt like tonight was a good night to do this together. And yeah, we'll kick off. We'll continue on sort of a dance music moment for most of the first half of the show. And then we'll switch gears a little bit. But up next is a track from the James K. Friend Remixes album. Finally got a chance to see James K. perform live this past weekend. It was spectacular. And the remix album is also incredible. I talked a little bit about it last week, but this one I've been waiting to play because I think it's my favorite on the album. It's also 14 minutes long, so perfect song for tonight's show. It is Loidis' remix of James K.'s Peeled. So sit back, relax, enjoy. Thanks for tuning in. This is the Monday lineup radio show on BFF.FM. And this one doesn't really want to load. So just give me a sec. We're going to figure this out. Oh, I should also mention, I suppose, while I didn't mention this week, but Ramon Pang, who did the remix of Fortet's track, will be opening Parameter Festival on Friday. So check that out. And here it is, Peel from James K., the Loidis remix on BFF.FM.

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You're tuned into the Monday lineup radio show, long form edition. Listening to some longer tracks tonight. Behind us right now is the Satoshi Tomy mix of Sarah McLachlan's Fallen, which I did not know existed. She put out a remix album, speaking of remix albums, for Bloom in 2005, but I guess this track was like a Japanese bonus track, you know how that goes. But heard Jump Source play it in a DJ set a few weeks ago and was like, this is amazing, so fun. So that's what we're listening to now. Before that, we listened to the Lloydus remix of James K's Peel, also from the remix album of Friend. Sorry for the little hiccup in the middle. I know I was like, this is a deeper listening experience, and I cut you off and threw you back in there. But we're back now. We're good. And up next, let's see, what do I have for you? Oh, yeah. Octo Okta, who is a purveyor of fine long-form dance music and short-form, just fine dance music in general, put out a new album called Sigils for Survival. I think it came out, did it come out this past Friday? Yes. No, April 30th, a couple weeks ago. But I listened to it this past week, and it's so great. And this is one of many longer songs on the album called Survival Groove. Thanks for tuning in. BFF.FM.

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You're tuned in to the Monday Lineup Radio Show. Long form edition. That was Holiday from Donnie. Nice 9 minute heater. Got that one from Theo Parrish DJ set I got to experience a few weeks ago. So good. So many amazing selections. That one was one of my favorites and just such a fun 9 minute dance floor moment. And then before that, we heard Survival Groove from Octo Okta's latest album, Sigils for Survival. The whole record is awesome. If you like the sound of that track, definitely put that on after the show or whenever you need a little pick-me-up. It spans like sort of a few different genres. House, acid house, some breaks, but also some like down tempo ambient. And yeah, she's just one of my faves. And shout out to her partner, Eris Drew, who absolutely threw down in Oakland on Saturday. One of my favorite sets I've heard recently. So they're just power couple goals for sure. Okay, cool. Up next, we're going to switch vibes a little bit. And this was the track that got released. And I was like, oh, it is time for long form. And there's a few reasons. One, because it's a Floating Points track. And we love Floating Points on this show. It's 13 minutes. So that's perfect for long form. But most importantly, it is a collaboration with the San Francisco Ballet Orchestra and part of the score for Mere Mortals, which is the piece show that premiered, I think it was January 2024. Whoa. Yeah. It was January 2024. It premiered at the San Francisco Ballet. He just finished up another run towards the end of April, beginning of May. Hopefully you got a chance to check it out one of these two times, but if not, hopefully it'll be back again. But just so cool. He, you know, he's got his hands in so many interesting things, but to premiere a ballet with a really cool score, which, by the way, he also plays in the orchestra on the modulars and other things during the performances are just so cool. And I really feel like Sam has a love and deep connection with our city that makes me really happy. So anyways, they released this track from the score. And so even if you didn't get to experience the ballet, obviously there's a whole visual performance art element to it. But this track definitely encapsulates the musical feelings of it, and it'll give you a good sense of what the score is as a whole. And it's called Falling to Earth. I don't exactly know what part of the show it's in, but a very cool blend, as Floating Points can do, of orchestral, classical, and electronic. So I hope you enjoy it. Thanks for tuning in. This is BFF.FM, long form edition of the Monday Lineup Radio Show.

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You are tuned in to the Monday lineup radio show. I'm Erica, bringing you the next installment of long form radio, a little series that I've done over the lifetime of this radio show where we listen to longer tracks together, have a more intentional, deeper listening experience spanning the genres, although we've mostly stayed a little bit within the electronic universe tonight, but long-form music comes from all corners of music, I guess. That was a track called Light Blue Light from New York producer JP featuring Neil M. That one is from his 2025 album, We're Here All the Time. Really cool, beautiful record. Yeah, that track just like, I think, just exemplifies like why I love when artists have a bigger canvas to play with and take us into different, different sort of modes and energies within a single track, but then landing us ever so gently, like the end of that track. And before Light Blue Light, we heard Falling to Earth, collab from Floating Points and the San Francisco Ballet Orchestra. That is, oh, wow. What a track. If you had a little bit of a jump scare at the beginning with the orchestra coming right in, don't worry, I did too, and I've listened to this song before. So anyways, that, yeah, is again from Floating Points ballet Mere Mortals that premiered in San Francisco now a couple years ago. So I hope you've been enjoying these longer songs together. Tonight I've got a few more for you, including this next one from local Bay Area, Oakland-based artist Cole Police, experimental jazz saxophone for you. Actually, they call themselves an electroacoustic saxophonist, improviser, and composer, but on their Instagram profile, it says Oakland Saxophonic Visionary, which I think is actually the right way to describe Cole Police. And this is from their 2025 album as well, called Lands End Eternal. And the track is called After the Rain. And you're just in for a treat if the title didn't already clue you into that. So enjoy. I'll be back in a bit. And this is Cole Police on BFF.FM.

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You're tuned in to the Monday Lineup Radio Show. Already towards the very end of this edition of Long Form Radio. Always such a treat to do this show. We just listened to Blurred from KMRU, the moniker of Joseph Komaru, featuring the experimental pioneer Christian Fenez, that track called Blurred. Just, yeah. Really, yeah. I was reading someone's write-up about it, actually, on Hearing Things, which I talk about a lot.

And Ryan Dumble writes, I really need to hear that reverberating through a super duper high end sound system sooner rather than later. Totally agree. We also heard before that After the Rain from Oakland based saxophonic visionary Cole Police from their record Lands and Eternal. And that also featured Maria BC on vocals. And only have 8 minutes left in the show, so we're not going to finish our next track. I'll have to fade it out. But before I play it, thank you so much for tuning in. This is like truly one of my favorite shows to put together. And it's just so lovely to have you here and come along this journey that looks a little bit different than the usual selections on the show. And then exciting things upcoming. We've got a very special guest DJ joining us all the way from Brooklyn, New York for the next couple of weeks. So don't miss a couple special collab episodes. They're going to be really great. And if you're in the Bay and want to hear music on a super duper good sound system and like left-leaning electronic, just one more shout out for Parameter Fest that's happening Thursday through Sunday this weekend, put together by like the most passionate, dedicated humans in the Bay who are really doing something special, independent, not, you know, a big corporate sellout of what electronic music is, but the real deal. So anyways, come join me and lots of other BFF.fm DJs who will be there. And I'm going to leave you with one of the tracks I think I played on one of the very first versions of Long Form Radio, but it's been a minute. And yeah, I wanted to play a little indie rock for you. This is Thinking of a Place, The War on Drugs. And just a quick aside, like they put out this as the first single of the album that it was on. And I just love when an artist comes out with a long ass song as their like first release for an upcoming record. So shout out to The War on Drugs. This is Thinking of a Place. Love you lots. Thanks for tuning in. BFF.fm.

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0: with the most goated sauce bangers on God for real, playing only dubs that slap for your glow up vibes. 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
1: Don't be afraid to wander. 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But I think most important, you know, be humble, be grateful.

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Come on. Let's do it. What it is. This is what it is. Wow. Yeah. Another knocker.

Hello, and welcome to Pulse with Mornings, your favorite morning chieftain show. I'm Victoria this week. I was also Victoria last week, and I'll be Victoria next week for you too as well. This is episode 199 of Pulse with Mornings. And for you today, kind of a variety episode. Last week, I went on a long 4-day bike tour through part of Western Germany. Lots of fun, lots of retrospectives, lots of introspection, lots of good stuff and good vibes. And more importantly, come back with 20% more raccoon energy. And so, the week before that even was Labor Day weekend. A lot of good stuff, and ended up playing a set for the Union, and so there may be more opportunities for me in the future. And so with that in mind, let's start listening to some of the older stuff that we've not actually played on the show before. We have a couple of albums from today. Well, from a few years ago, with some tracks that have been kind of sitting in the back of my mind for a while. We've got ISO by Oskill 8, Chip for Change, Tenacity, a wonderful charity album going towards trans rights and so on. Also a little bit of Memory Loss with Silodump, Don't Worry You're Great by Petriform, and a few others. Now's time, get your coffee, your tea, what have you. Let's get your day booted up here on BFF.fm. It's great to have you. Thanks for coming. And of course, we'll talk a bit more about Oskill 8, ISO, Binox, Poali, Hang On, Get Ready, and all these other artists on my screen a bit later in the show. But before we get too far carried away, up next, your traffic report. It's great to have you. Thanks for joining. Let's get into it.

Welcome back. You're listening to Pulse with Mornings on BFF.fm. We're listening to kind of a grab bag variety episode today. We just listened to ISO by Oskill 8, in particular the DMG original Game Boy versions of the tracks. First played this set of tracks, gosh, I don't know how long ago. Over a year ago at this point, I think. But we never played the original DMG mixes, and so there you go. Nice, good, rich, raw sounds. Really feels like they're trying to say something. Up next, though, we'll be listening to a bit more from Chip for Change, Tenacity. An album, a charity album that goes towards trans rights in the UK. And up first, The Unseeable Forever by JMR. Hope you're having a wonderful morning. I know I am. Thanks for joining.

Everybody claiming some baggage. It's magic. We all mages with set badges. Never meant damage. Never saw the advantage. But the adage challenges from this vantage. Round the wagons and brandish a bandage. Dragging my feet like a dragon full on meat. Hiding in a cabin, incomplete. Mega tame domain that baggage. Ought to find that chauffeur that offered to fetch my luggage. Send it in a carriage on a banished passage to a burning cottage.

Welcome back. You're listening to Pulse with Mornings on BFF.fm, episode 199. Coming up on the big 200 soon. We got some plans coming, got some ideas in the works. The show will continue, but maybe I won't. We'll see what happens. I think you'll like it. 200 episodes, that's like, what, 6 years? 5 years? Gosh, it's been so long. Feeling old. Up next, though, some older

your tracks as well. Don't worry, you're great. An album by Petriform. And a Silodome track we somehow never had on before. Latsidae's Krama from the album Memory Loss. Hope you're having a wonderful morning. I know I am. And let's get back to it.

Welcome back. Hope you're having a wonderful morning. We're listening to a couple of random albums, some selections from the past, random instrumentals and other tracks from albums we've had some samples of, but haven't really fully explored. And with that, we just finished off Don't Worry, You're Great, an album by Petraform. Up next, start getting into some older 8-bit people's selections, including Mega Blast by Corn Beast from the album Chip Hero, Denye by Jellica, Disco Swarm by Gordon Strombola, and Dizzy Chip by Masu Katsumai. It's great to have you. Thanks for joining. Let's get back into it.

Welcome back. You're listening Pulse Width Mornings on BFF.fm. Up next, some Lamar with Better Days. Week 9, Tristy, some new wave song, and Stone Tooth. Hope you're having a wonderful morning. It's a beautiful day here in the city of Berlin, Germany. It's a bit chilly right now, not as cold as it was on my bike tour last week. Got down to about 4 degrees Celsius. Bit inconvenient when your sleeping bag only goes to 10, but such as it is. Up next, a few more tracks from the older 8-bit People's Collection as our time together is coming to a close for the day. It's great to have you. Thanks for joining. We'll check back in a bit.

Welcome back. You've been listening to Pulse Width Mornings, episode 199. Next week, the big 200, episode 200. After nearly 6 years, it's finally come to this. A magical number that has no bearing on anything else other than my own self-value. And next week, we'll get to listen to it. Been working on a new format, a new idea, a new host, even. We'll see what happens next week, because I've got some ideas. Will I have the time to put something together for it? Ha, we'll see. It's a beautiful day here in Berlin. The sun is shining. It's starting to get warm again. Pride Month is coming up soon here in Germany and elsewhere in the world. I hope you're ready, because of course it comes after Pride is Wrath. But enough about that. Fighting for basic rights, it's a thing that nobody should have to do, but here we are anyways. And so, come back next week, same time, same place, different set list, different music, maybe even a different kind of structure, and we'll see what happens. Today's traffic report, of course, before I forget, was Blue Robot by Panther Cat Abnal, a new release album, Blue Robot itself. It's a good track, good album. 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They are a Swedish chiptune act recorded from original Nintendo Game Boy DMG-01. Up next, take you out, send you on your way. We've got one last track, Grand Quest 4 by Alhaja. I'll see you next week. Like I said, my name's Victoria. It's been great to have you. You've been listening to Pulse Width Mornings here on BFF.fm. And of course, as usual, as I always say, every week, at the end of the day, may you have a powerful day. And I'll see you next week.

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The Menzingers, a lesson in the abuse of information technology. I feel like you could name an album that today, but that bad boy dropped in the year 2007. It's wild to think about the Menzingers because it feels like not so long ago I was like having those coworker music conversations and being like, yeah, man, I like punk rock. I like the Menzingers. They're this new band, man. And then it's like, oh, they have stuff that was released like 2007. They actually have a new album that's coming out. It didn't come out. It's coming out in this summer. I'm going to say it vague this summer because I'm going to get the date wrong. But they have a couple singles out on that record. And I feel like if I'm going to talk about it, I should play it. So before we do a new one from the Menzingers, yeah, two singles out. One's called Chance Encounters. The other one's called Nobody's Heroes. What will we be doing on this show? We got some Mother's Day-esque themes. Mommy Day happened on Sunday. I'll be celebrating my mama this week. We'll do some, yeah, themes around that. I found some album covers that have, like, kids on it, you know? I got some songs specifically about moms and daughters and just family shit and grandmothers, but not the grandmother song by the band No Parents. That's no canceled nonsense coming on this. But yeah, let's do a new one from the Menzingers, and then we're going to do like a massive pivot to the year 1968 with the band Os Mutantes, which is literally like Beatles-esque, but in a different language. Super cool shit. So yeah, we're doing new from the Menzingers and then a pivot to 1968. It's Community Radio, baby. It's BFF.fm. It's Twin Shrieks Radio.

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1: Two from Mother Menzinger's Chance Encounters. That's the new one, new album coming out July 17th. I got the exact date for you. All right, speaking of exact dates, let's go to the year 1968. Os Mutantes Amina Menina. 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

tree knowing you. And now let's open some mail for our grandmothers. It's the Hotelier. 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

somber, a little feeling. I think that's good. Let's all feel something. A little mid-May feeling. Let's do it. But before we do it, can we rock a little bit? Let's do some early Social D, Mommy's Little Monster, and then some new Social D, because Mommy's Little Monster was born to kill. It's Twin Shrieks Radio, BFF.FM.

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Yeah, you may know these guys from the 90s, but they put out some new music, man. 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

the daylight. Because in the daylight, I don't pick up my phone unless Twin Streaks Radio is buzzing. Let's do some new stuff here, some 2026. I think I trust you guys to listen to a long one. I mean, we've done long ones before. Have we done 12 minutes and 3 seconds long? I mean, it already started, so you're already in for it. This is the track Darling by Sunday Mourners. Absolute banger. It's a long one. Sit through it. Turn it up a little. Keep the drive time commute up. Maybe sink into your seat a little. But stay focused on the road if you are driving. Unless you're in one of those self-driving cars. Well, do they even exist? I don't like those at all, man. Just keep rocking. Keep riffing. Sunday Mourners, Twin Streaks Radio, BFF.FM.

0: 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This track is called Darling by the Sunday Mourners. And no, it's not over yet. In fact, we're going to have a jam session.
1: Let's go!

Yeah, that shit rocked, man. That shit rocked. So, you know, darling, in case no one's ever told you, but there's a garden in you, and I see it. More from the Sunday Mourners, a rhythm absolute, Twin Shrieks.

Road knows best, and I tell you, they know best about New Jersey. That was the track TV Tyranny off their latest record, dropped last November. I love how they have a picture of them, like their band pic is them on NJ Transit. Now arriving at Secaucus Junction. Oh man, Road knows best. All right, so before we get into the 90s medley, I'm going to do some snippets, some little siphoning, little snippets of the Conversations Kill conversation with Bay Area artist, legend, and good friend of mine, Mr. Matt of the band Outer District. They're going to be playing at the Kilowatt next month, man. Check out Outer District. They posted a little show flyer.

0: here's a little snippet. We're going to play, talk a, like random parts of the conversation, play some of the band Dive or Div. I'll never know how to say it. And then a little talk about the Afghan Whigs gig, which I think I also talked about last week. But you know what? It was such a good gig. So, yeah.
1: Yeah. It's like the medications we were talking about earlier. Does a frog in a boiling pot know he's been cooked?
0: Good song by the band Dive or Div.

0: I think it really is more triggering. 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
1: Is this what jail is really like?
0: How were the Afghan Whigs?
1: Great, man. Great gig. Yeah. Mercury Rev opened up. Mm-hmm. Afghan Whigs with the headliner. 40th anniversary tour. That band is older than you and I. That band could be our very young father that had us as a teen.
0: Well, Greg Dooley's definitely close to my dad's age, to my parents' age. So that's
1: Greg Dooley. Yeah, last time I saw him, he did not look like he did now. He was very gray. He was very just older, but he had great energy. Mm-hmm. Great show, man. The dudes were out. They played the song, what's it called, Going to Town?
0: Yeah, that's a great song.
1: Did I tell you what the guys around me were saying? I don't think I did.
0: No.
1: But there was this like really jolly old group. It looked like they had to be like reunited high school buddies that graduated in like, I don't know, 82 or something.
0: Yeah, Dooley's age.
1: Yeah, and they were like, yeah, the opening starts playing of the song, and I think they knew it was coming on the set list.
0: Yeah.
1: And one guy was like, are we going to town? Are we going to town tonight, fellas? And they all like did a little hoorah, and I felt pretty elevated from that. I could feel their energy.

0: This, yeah, this is the greatest line in rock and roll, kind of yeah. Feeling to it.
1: Oh, gotta clip that. Oh,
0: I love that guy.
2: Here's the best line in rock and roll. Here's the best line in rock and roll. When, right here, right now.
1: It's just like a parent line.
0: The account, I think it's the daughter, posted another video of him. It was just nice to see his face this morning. It's a sweet, sweet, kind-hearted man. He loves Blink-182.
1: But he knows the song. We're gonna be him, man. Like, that's gonna be me.
0: Looking forward to it.
1: For sure. Like, cause I can imagine, like, our Gen Alpha offspring is gonna be so cooked, and they're always gonna have the phone out, and I'm gonna be like, come on, kids, like, it's Military Gun's 30th anniversary show. And they're gonna break into Pressure Cooker, and I'm gonna be like, This riff is, you know, people were saying this reminded them of the 90s, which was 65 years ago. It's going to be fucking tragic, man.
0: No, we're going to be artifacts. We'll be the last people to remember the 90s. So.
1: So that's actually my plan. I think I've mentioned this to you before, and possibly, definitely on Twin Cheeks Radio. I'm not sure if I mentioned this on the pod, but my plan is, once the old heads of classic rock radio fizzle out, you know, it's going to be my shot. Like, I am getting older. I mean, I had to ask my sisters. I wasn't sure how old I was, and I didn't want to look it up. And I had them do the math for me, and we confirmed my age. Apparently. Dude, for a good month, I thought I was 33. For like the last month, I thought I was 33 years old.
0: I'm not 33 forever.
1: To be 33 forever, as who said that? Is that
0: Hold Steady?
1: The Hold Steady. I was gonna say the holding line. For some reason, I was thinking of the starting line.

0: Nah, man.
1: Damn. Hold the line. Love isn't always on time. Yeah, my plan is once those old guys fizzle out, they're going to need someone with the knowledge of classic rock. Because Blink-182 is being played on, and Green Day are being played on classic rock stations. They're getting filtered in as like throwbacks.
0: Yeah. I think 2000s is classic rock now at this point.
1: You know what? I thought about that as a kid. I would be like, when does classic begin and end? And yeah, then like we've grown shifting. Into it. And now we're classic.
0: I remember doo-wop, and like there was this radio station KFRC in the Bay Area.
1: KFRC and, Bay Area. Yeah,
0: it was all like American Graffiti, 50s and 60s oldies, some Beatles. I feel like that whole, they don't even play anything from that time period now.
2: For 62 years, they've been among the best-known call letters in the West. 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But in 3 days, the Big 610 will be but a memory.
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2: Gone also will be the top 30 music format that elevated KFRC to the number one spot beginning in 1966. In its place, KMMG Magic 61 will play music from the 40s and 50s. 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
1: So did the 60s just die? That's fucking tragic, man.
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1: I don't think, what would 60s be? Would 60s be, I'm trying to
0: Beatles,
1: think.
0: Jimi Hendrix, The Who.
1: Hendrix, but like Hendrix is 60s?
0: Late 60s, yeah.
1: Okay, Van Morrison, yes. Van Morrison, early Bob Dylan. Here Comes the Sun is 60s by the Beatles.
0: Yeah, 69.
1: Here Comes the 60s. Okay, 69.
0: 1970.
1: Barely.
0: I think Abbey Road, the album that's on, came out in 1970. No.
1: 69, yeah.
0: 69. Also younger than the sun. Let It Be came out in 1970. Sorry.
6: Yeah, the bonny boat was won as we sail into the mystic.
1: You know what's crazy? At what point does Mrs. Robinson by Simon and Garfunkel get completely forgot about and we only hear the Lemonheads version of the 90s?
0: Right.
1: Which I want to say is listened to more than Simon and Garfunkel. Who are verified on Spotify. Who agreed to that and be like, hey, Simon and Garfunkel, are you guys you? Are you verified on Spotify?
0: Yeah, that was Garfunkel.

shout out Matt, the Lemonheads, Evan Dando. All right, let's get back to Twin Shrieks Radio, the 90s medley as you know it. So we heard a little snippets of the Afghan Whigs, two Afghan Whigs songs, What Jail Is Like, Going to Town. Van Morrison snuck in there. That's not 90s. Just want to see if you were paying attention. And then that's some Lemonheads. So I got Texas Is the Reason with the track Every Little Girl's Dream. And then she did. Jane's Addiction with And Then She Did. Two longer ones, a little slower, a little riffy. Lyrics pick up at times. They make you think. They make you ponder. Again, they make you feel, man. It's Twin Shrieks Radio. We're at the top of the hour and some change. And we'll be doing this till the end of the hour. We do this every Tuesday. Nice, bright, and early in the Bay Area. Yo, I just found out there is a batting cage and venue in San Francisco. And let's link and build, fam, because your boy is going to be back in the Bay for a limited time in October. Or should I say Rocktober? Shall we do something together? Let's see. Bang the line. But before you bang the line, know that love isn't always on time. This is Texas Is the Reason. 90s Medley, Twin Shrieks Radio, BFF.com.

you think if Perry Farrell punched Dave Navarro, like, when the band was starting out, like, would his mom have grounded him? Probably. Then she did Jane's Addiction, Twin Shrieks, BFF.fm.

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Let's keep the 90s medley cooking. It's L7, Freak Magnet. 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

0: the Giants and the Mets, they're both continuing to struggle. It's even worse.
1: It's bad, man.
0: The Giants kind of had a little okay streak where they took out a few from the Dodgers and the Phillies. Now they're right back with the Mets.

Asylum, wrapping up the 90s medley, Black Gold. Before that, Volcano Girls by Veruca Salt. Let's jump back to the day now, man. This is The Moms. 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

Well, well, well, what do we have here, my fellow Shriekheads? We have a leak. We have a leak from the Bay Area, from the cage world of Wyatt Smith. New Wyatt Smith single, a song of the new Wyatt Smith record. That record will be called Ever. E-V-E-R, all lowercase, so you know it's going to be cool as fuck. Song is called Start Running. It was recorded at work. I'm reading in the leaked email. Recorded at work in between sessions while teaching music, using a phone microphone to record the guitar, vocals on Apple EarPods. This genius recording technique was used a lot on the album, which will be 10 tracks long, coming out on June 1st. Let us know what you think. Let Wyatt Smith know what you think. Break into that cage world, say what's up. What's crazy is I've been listening to the band Cage World, and also Wyatt Smith did not put two and two together until literally, you know, reaching out on IG and getting the leak. And it's fucking rad. It's fucking rad. So let's do it, man. A little Twin Shrieks leak. Wyatt Smith, Start Running. You're on Twin Shrieks Radio, BFF.FM.

Yeah, that was honestly phenomenal. Like, straight up, for real, as the kids say. But as a grown-ass adult, I could say that was truly phenomenal. And I'm stoked for what's to come. Again, I knew the Wyatt Smith, that track, East Bay, we had definitely played on Twin Shrieks Radio a bunch. I want to say that came out COVID era type stuff. It says 2020 on Spotify. Don't always trust the Spotify. But, you know, it's been some years ago since any Wyatt Smith music's been out there. I know Cage World was a couple years ago. I feel like I tried to get them on a Twin Shrieks Fest or something. I'm not totally sure. But they rip. They have the album. Looks like that came out in 2022 called Printed on the Soul. Oh, yeah. They have the Here Comes the Sun track, the track Bees we got on our Chasing a Bee playlist. So, yeah, definitely fuck with the sound. Definitely fuck with the lore. But that new, that's what's up. There could be CDs out, so if more people are interested, keep the buzzing, and let's get a CD. I need this on the compact disc. I need to really feel this on the compact disc. I need to hold it. I need to touch it. And yeah, Wyatt Smith. Twin Leaks Radio, am I right? We're on BFF.fm. I had some other jams just kind of jammed out, you know, back in the queue. But I wanted to speak on this leak because, again, that was rad. This is the fun stuff you can do with community radio. And then, boom, all of a sudden, this shit's on Bandcamp Daily. And people are like, yo, I heard this on Twin Shrieks Radio first. That's what's up. So let's see what else it got on the playlist here. It's looking like I got some more Bay Area, some little experimental doom gloom from Catch Pritchard. I got this band Mata Copa. How do I know Mata Copa from Gothenburg? Swedish band, 16 monthly listeners on Spotify. I fucking love it. Yeah, let's do that one next. Mata Copa. Mary Gone Mad. 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

yeah. Get it? I clapped my hands and I said, yeah. That's the name of this next band. Mama, won't you keep them castles in the air burning? That's the song title. Band name, Clap Your Hands, Say Yeah. Ooh, Twitch, you should have been thankful.

All right, we got less than 10 minutes left of Twin Shrieks Radio. That's on BFF.FM. Every goddamn Tuesday's Gone with the Wind. We'll play some Skinner. We'll even play some Viagra Boys, man. We'll play new leaked stuff from Wyatt Smith. We'll play Afghan Whigs and then see them in concert and talk about it. But right now, I need some internet support by a conscious pilot. New music, new album out. It's Conscious Pilots with the new album Human Poultry and the song Internet Support. 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

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And this is just in case you thought you were listening to some other station, but somehow typed in these letters. We want to let you know that you've made a mistake, but probably a good one. All right. So keep it locked right here.

0: You think you got the better of me, hmm? You think you've won? You think I'll just lie down on the floor, roll over and die? Well, you're wrong. You want to be the hero, then fine. I'll be the problem. I'll be the bitch. I'll be the villain. And I'll put you down.
1: Spectacular.

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So once we all realize that we have this common enemy, then we unite on the basis of what we have in common.

0: they did, they agreed to stop quarreling among themselves.
1: It's incredible that one man could build up so much momentum. His death, his inertia spawned a generation. And it was plain for them to see what he meant to you and me. But one to the chin and one to the chest couldn't stop.

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To those of you who never knew Malcolm X, you may consider him a militant, a radical, a terrorist. But to those of you who ever once read anything that he wrote, or ever heard him speak, or ever held his hand, you would know him for what he truly was. A prince, our own shining prince, who gave his life because he loved us so.

0: This song is another song from the Real Sarah's most recent Real Sarah's record with Alex Degrassi, and it is called Whippoorwill.
1: Whippoorwill?
0: Whippoorwill. It was a song prompt song that from one of these online songwriting groups that somebody else was leading. And I wrote this song on tour in Colorado. And it's kind of about John.
1: Is it all one word? Or is it whippoorwill as in the wheel? Like
0: turning? Whippoorwill like the bird.
1: Oh, okay.
0: Yeah.
1: Okay, cool. Nice.
0: And I think I wrote this shortly after we met John. And it's kind of a... sort of sounds like an old-timey song. It's a love song. It sort of sounds like it's going to be a tragic song, but then it all works out in the end. And John's nice. going to sing harmonies on this one, right, babe?
2: Absolutely.
1: Sweet.
0: Okay.
1: Thank you, John.

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And the marshals and cops get the same. But the poor white man is used in the hands of them all like a tool. He's taught in his school from the start by the rule that the laws are with him to protect his white skin, to keep up his hate, so he never thinks straight about the shape.

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My name is Nino MSK. 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We've been featuring, you know, like this brand new release. Actually, I just got it this morning. Brazilian singer like MCs living in Berlin. Laiz and the New Love Experience with the song Baghdad off Agogo Records from Hanover, Germany. We got Cut the Check, the Broken Record from Mr. Bongo out of the UK. We got PC with Last Night Dreams. Then we got Ra and the Rough Cuts, Savannah Funk and Gaudi, Power Remixed, Arno Obio and Kayak, Gerardo Frisina. This is Michael Rainbot, and now it's time to unleash this one, the next one. It's LTJ Experience remix of Getsy Noise and Luca Mauro coming from Barcelona. 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

And you're listening to BFF.FM Espresso Sesh. This was Day 4 powered by Triangle Man with a Y from his latest album, their latest album called Discovery of Pangea. This music has been on heavy rotation here, let's say. This guy is coming, this person, this Triangle Man, coming all the way from England, and now we jump into Germany with this fresh release, Anna Schreit Duck EP on Compass Records. Let's enjoy Enzio on the Rainbow Road, BFF.FM Espresso Session.

And thank you so much for tuning in to Espresso Session. Now it's time to play the last song for today. And wait for 4 p.m. because Michel Catel is here, is in the house, is gonna start with all sorts exactly at 4. Thank you so much for tuning in. Much love. 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

Greetings, listeners. This is Michelle Keitel here with another episode of All Sorts right here on BFF.fm. Best frequencies forever. It's springtime here at the Secret Alley. Time for cherry blossoms around the corner and the BFF spring fundraiser, which of course you can join today by going to bff.fm/spring2026. Happy springtime, and thank you for your current and future support of community radio right here in the Bay Area or wherever you may be. Today on All Sorts, we have a very loose theme. Well, it's all sorts of horses, inspired by a few new releases. Bonnie Prince Billy has a new record out with guest vocals from Sally Timms, and this one from Horse Lords. The new record is Demand to be Taken to Heaven Alive, right here on BFF.fm.

It's true. Nobody does like a competitive bastard. So just let it go. Let it go now. Early. Early times. You don't have to wait until you come to the realization it's such a waste of time. We all get there. It's nice when you can just release it. And thank you to Kelly Stoltz, who's reminding us of that fact. Competitive Bastard off his new record, If You Don't Know Me By Now, coming out on the Dandy Boy label. It comes out officially on May 15th. And I believe there is a listening party for it before it comes out at Bar 355 in Oakland. It might be tonight. I've been doing that thing where I saw a notice of it on social media, but it didn't give all the details. Like, can you make this any harder? You want to go? Listening party at Bar 355 in Oakland. Maybe give them a phone call and ask them when it is. It might be tonight. Could be tonight. Also coming up later this month, Kelly Stoltz will be playing a release party for this record at the Makeout Room with Riley on May 31st on a Sunday, and also at the Four Star Theater on May 29th. So two shows happening in San Francisco at the end of the month, and exciting for me because I'll be back in town for those. We'll definitely be at one of those shows. White Denim before that with Chew Nails from their 13th record. I know that because it's called 13. They will be at the Chapel July 12th coming through town. And we started off with new music from Horse Lords. Really fun to see that band live. I don't have any dates yet for their visit to the Bay Area, which I hope will happen. Demand to be Taken to Heaven Alive is the name of the record, and Grain of the Firm, that instrumental from Horse Lords. My name is Michelle Keitel. You are listening to All Sorts of Things up until 6 o'clock, and at that time, stay tuned for the Hanging Garden Radio Show with Owen that comes up after this program. And as I mentioned, horses have been on my mind. A few new records that have come out, including the one from Horse Lords, and a great new record from Bonnie Prince Billy. Really enjoying the record We Are Together Again. And this song in particular, which was inspired by a song from John Lankford and Sally Timms, which you'll hear shortly after this. Life is Scary Horses from Bonnie Prince Billy.

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1: One, two, wait.

Speaking of horses, that was a little rambling ditty from Horse Girl called Computer Love, released on a collection of outtakes and demos. I think it was all part of a Bandcamp Pride era, part of a Record Store Day thing. Way back when, it was collected on something called Rough Trade Super Disc from Horse Girl. If you'd like to seek out those early, early demos and the cute laughter of Horse Girl on songs like that, there's more of that on this collection. Before that, a song entitled Fire Horse, commemorating, of course, the year of the Fire Horse. That's this year. From a group from Japan called 2BD. They're called 2BD because there are two members of the band Buffalo Daughter, if you remember them. 2BD is their experimental electronic pop project. And I don't know if they have an official release out yet, but I tracked down that single from the members of Buffalo Daughter, Yumiko Ono and Sugar Yoshinaga. Previous to that, John Lankford and Sally Timms, the wonderful song Horses from the 2000 release Songs of False Hope and High Values on the, I think, no longer existing Bloodshot label. And that song inspired the song you heard that started that set of music off. And because of that, Bonnie Prince Billy, Will Oldham, asked Sally Timms to come and sing on it. So you heard her vocal chords on the new record. Life is Scary Horses, the name of that song from the new record. We Are Together Again. And I think that song is in the running for the best song of the year, 2026 theme song, Life is Scary Horses, with the lines, "The human times have come and gone. We must accept our rule is done." Aside from that, there are some more positive songs on that record and encouragements to those younger than us that maybe will stick around for a while. So fingers crossed on that. 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It's best frequencies, always, forever. 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You'll see a list of a bunch of different shows on BFF, and mine is on there. If you listen to this show, if you just happen to listen to this show, you might want to click on that and donate whatever amount you want. Maybe you've heard some new music. Maybe you've heard about a show that's happening in town. Maybe you've just danced around to some music that you wouldn't have heard anywhere else. If so, consider donating and supporting community radio, no AI allowed, in your neighborhood. That would be fantastic. And we will thank you. Thank you, thank you, thank you, thank you, thank you, thank you, thank you, thank you, thank you. Up next, a new record. After a long spell of no new music from this project, Pan American. The record is Fly the Ocean in a Silver Plane, and this is, attention, Silver Plane, now boarding on BFF.fm.

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I see you coming. 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

one of the things I picked up on Bandcamp Friday last week. The new single from Nappy Nina, one-time Bay Area resident, now living in Brooklyn. Originally from Oakland, that was Here No, from the forthcoming record X Swarvy So-and-So, from Nappy Nina. Previous to that, Irreversible Entanglements are back at it. Hooray. The record is Future, Present, Past. And that was Keep Going from Irreversible Entanglements, featuring Motherboard on the backup vocals on that, along with the poetry of More Mother. We also heard music from, you know, that guy named Bob Dylan, and an alt-take, version 2, in fact, of his song, Not Dark Yet, off Fragments, which are outtakes off the Time Out of Mind sessions, the record recorded in mid-90s, 1996 to 1997, supposedly because Bob was not happy with the mix that producer Daniel Lanois did on that record and wanted to put out some of those songs. And they are different. I did a little comparison study over the week listening to music from that record. And I'm like, huh, yeah, it really does make a difference. I'm turning into one of those people that has to listen to multiple versions of the same song over and over again, and it's great. I'm loving it. I'm also loving that Bob will be coming to town. He'll be coming to the Greek Theater in Berkeley in June. I've never seen Bob Dylan, so I had just been saying to someone, I have to see Bob Dylan before, you know, end times, or anyone, and spotted this concert, which I'm sure everybody else knew about but me, and managed to get a ticket. So, exciting news, I'm going to get to go see Bob Dylan. Do not tell the person I'm taking, because they do not know yet. And I don't think they're listening. This is a little test.